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2: Hombre indígena.

coming later in the set. Let me tell you what we heard so far. As I mentioned, that track from the new album, Slow Mo Neon Illuminate Hoverings. None Such Records put that out. The musicians are Ambrose Akinmusiri, who is a trumpet player who plays across the jazz spectrum and even in some hip-hop stuff as well, teaming up with guitarist Mary Halverson to make some weird loops. And we kicked our set off with the title track from the new Horse Lords album, Demand to be Taken to Heaven Alive. Horse Lords are a kind of unquantifiable quartet from Baltimore, Maryland. And in addition to their usual lineup, this new album features vocal stylings and samples from Nina Guo and Evelyn Saylor. As I mentioned, I've got a lot of new music, recent releases coming in tonight's set. And we're going to hear in just a few minutes a new track from Prairie Wolf. I think they're from Boulder, Colorado, sort of ambient Western music act. We're also going to hear some music from Japanese composer Kuniyuki Takahashi that's just been released in the States for the first time. But we're going to start with a track from a couple of years ago from, I think he's a bassist, Adam Neely, and guitarist Lau Noah. Here's La Locura on Other Voices, Other Sounds.

repeatedly. Religion?

Closure's Too Sweet, today on the Mainstream. In that set was also tracks from Ghost Keeper's Multidimensional Culture. That was This Is How I Know You, and for the first time, we heard a new track from Low Cut Connie's latest album, Living in the USA. That was Can't Be Wrong, that we formally introduced into the regular rotation. And as always, I want to hear your recommendations as well. I try to keep a good finger on the pulse of new music that's coming out, sifting through some of the more overly corporate fluff, of course. But as always, I want to hear from you. Email me your recommendations to brett@mainstreamradio.net. And a bonus round if you happen to be a singer-songwriter. That's also a quick and convenient way to get your tracks in for consideration in this here rotation. I'll be back in the second half. In the meantime, though, you're invited to enjoy music from the London-based Ezra Collective, also indigenous actress and singer-songwriter Tamara Podemski.

Derek Miller's latest single, Out of My Head, is ironically enough one of those tracks that I just can't get out of my head. It has such a catchy hook, and I hope you were bumping along.

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1: 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Also, a shout out to friends in Sutton, Alaska, who are dialed in the KVRF 89.5 FM. Before we have to part ways, we'll be enjoying one from Ryan Gosling, just because it's a fun song. Also, later on, French rockers, the Limignanas, will also get in a new one from the Daruti Column. And right now, it's the Maui-based Lily Miola. Her new album's Lucky to Be. It's a July 2026 release. And as far as other news goes, she has confirmed more dates with the one and only Willie Nelson, who has given her a tremendous boost in launching her delayed career. And again, it's a heartbreaking story. She originally had a record deal. Her mom got sick. She decided to devote her time caring for her mom and lost the record deal in the process. Well, it's a good thing that Uncle Willie helped to pick up the slack and Lily is able to get back out there. It could have been a missed opportunity, but I love her songwriting and I think you'll enjoy a recent addition. It should have known better, getting us back into this block on the mainstream. There's a-

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1: Giving you the news you need to get started this morning. It's a Monday, I know. I'm Bryce Dixon. This is Morning Edition, airing live on your NPR member station, 89.9 KUBNM at 7:19. We'll make your morning better. Still ahead, turning to technology now. The federal agency in charge of managing the nation's airspace is now embracing artificial intelligence.
2: 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That's where Flyways is really excelling for us.
1: Turns out some airlines are already using AI. We'll have that story coming up shortly at 7:38. That's here on KUNM.
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1: It's been hot lately, I didn't need to tell you that, and that will continue across much of central and northwestern New Mexico today, so expect that to really plague the Espanola Valley and the Albuquerque area especially. Highs for the most part will find the lower upper 90s, near the 100s, where I mentioned that heat risk will pop up. Then heat will start teetering down as monsoon storms start to increase later this week, maybe giving us some relief from that heat. Right now, it's 71 degrees in Albuquerque, 66 in Santa Fe, and 65 in Espanola.
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5 miles deep, which Jones says can limit damage, but millions of people have been affected by it in some of Colombia's biggest cities. Carrie Hahn, NPR News, Rio de Janeiro.

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1: 6 states hold primary elections Tuesday. Some Alabama residents are voting for a second time due to redistricting after the Supreme Court gutted the Voting Rights Act.
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